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7: We'll have some clouds around this evening before skies clear overnight with a northwest wind around 5 to 15 miles per hour and lows in the mid to upper 40s. Sunshine will be followed by some afternoon clouds tomorrow with a north-northwest wind around 5 miles per hour and highs in the mid 70s. Partly sunny Sunday with temperatures back in the mid 70s. 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That's a look at your forecast for the FM area. I'm meteorologist Morgan Bolton.

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0: 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And I kept listening. 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

0: coming to the Red River Valley Fair on Sunday, July 12th at 6:30 p.m. Ann Wilson. My whole life is a God story. Matt Maher. A message of hope from Nick Hall.
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7: Some clouds around this evening before skies clear overnight with a northwest wind around 5 to 15 miles per hour and lows in the mid to upper 40s. Sunshine will be followed by some afternoon clouds tomorrow with a north-northwest wind around 5 miles per hour and highs in the mid 70s. Partly sunny Sunday with temperatures back in the mid 70s. 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That's a look at your forecast for the FM area. I'm meteorologist Morgan Bolton.

If you're facing the impossible right now, know that you serve the God of the impossible. Matthew 19:26 says, "Humanly speaking, it is impossible, but with God, everything is possible." 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
5: Clouds around this evening before skies clear overnight with a northwest wind around 5 to 15 miles per hour and lows in the mid to upper 40s. Sunshine will be followed by some afternoon clouds tomorrow with a north-northwest wind around 5 miles per hour and highs in the mid 70s. Partly sunny Sunday with temperatures back in the mid 70s. 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That's a look at your forecast for the FM area. I'm meteorologist Morgan Bolton.

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3: All throughout Scripture, we see the breath of God representing the Spirit of God. We see it in Genesis when God breathes into Adam. We see it in the New Testament when Jesus breathes on the disciples. This is symbolizing the Holy Spirit empowerment of God in our lives. And this song is a prayer that God's Spirit would breathe on everything that we do. On our businesses, on our dreams, on our families, on our brokenness, and so that we can experience the life-changing power of His presence.

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8: We'll have some clouds around this evening before skies clear overnight with a northwest wind around 5 to 15 miles per hour and lows in the mid to upper 40s. Sunshine will be followed by some afternoon clouds tomorrow with a north-northwest wind around 5 miles per hour and highs in the mid-70s. Partly sunny Sunday with temperatures back in the mid-70s. 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That's a look at your forecast for the FM area. I'm meteorologist Morgan Bolton.

0: when I was in college, I had TV shows that I'd put them on, and it was like a comfort food, so I'd steady with them on in the background, because I knew what it was going to say, and I knew what it said was something I enjoyed or appreciated and found comforting. And I find hearing about how much God loves me and the people around me very comforting.
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4: Clouds around this evening before skies clear overnight with a northwest wind around 5 to 15 miles per hour and lows in the mid to upper 40s. Sunshine will be followed by some afternoon clouds tomorrow with a north-northwest wind around 5 miles per hour and highs in the mid 70s. Partly sunny Sunday with temperatures back in the mid 70s. 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That's a look at your forecast for the FM area. I'm meteorologist Morgan Bolton.

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Making well with my soul. I need a peace that only heaven knows.

0: 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Having it on my phone and my computer, now it's just become part of my daily life. 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
4: We'll have some clouds around this evening before skies clear overnight with a northwest wind around 5 to 15 miles per hour and lows in the mid to upper 40s. Sunshine will be followed by some afternoon clouds tomorrow with a north-northwest wind around 5 miles per hour and highs in the mid 70s. Partly sunny Sunday with temperatures back in the mid 70s. 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That's a look at your forecast for the FM area. I'm meteorologist Morgan Bolton.

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1: 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Weather.
2: We'll have some clouds around this evening before skies clear overnight with a northwest wind around 5 to 15 miles per hour and lows in the mid to upper 40s. Sunshine will be followed by some afternoon clouds tomorrow with a north-northwest wind around 5 miles per hour and highs in the mid 70s. Partly sunny Sunday with temperatures back in the mid 70s. 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That's a look at your forecast for the FM area. I'm meteorologist Morgan Bolton.

Thrive Fest North 2026 is coming to the Stutsman County Fairgrounds July 31st and August 1st in Jamestown, North Dakota, featuring Ben Fuller. No way to turn but Jesus. We are Messengers. You can count on that. You know what he's like. You've seen him do it a thousand times, yeah. Jamie McDonald and more. 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
2: All throughout Scripture, we see the breath of God representing the Spirit of God. We see it in Genesis when God breathes into Adam. We see it in the New Testament when Jesus breathes on the disciples. This is symbolizing the Holy Spirit empowerment of God in our lives. And this song is a prayer that God's Spirit would breathe on everything that we do, on our businesses, on our dreams, on our families, on our brokenness, and so that we can experience the life-changing power of His presence.

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3: Some clouds around this evening before skies clear overnight with a northwest wind around 5 to 15 miles per hour and lows in the mid to upper 40s. Sunshine will be followed by some afternoon clouds tomorrow with a north-northwest wind around 5 miles per hour and highs in the mid 70s. Partly sunny Sunday with temperatures back in the mid 70s. 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That's a look at your forecast for the FM area. I'm meteorologist Morgan Bolton.

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3: Some clouds around this evening before skies clear overnight with a northwest wind around 5 to 15 miles per hour and lows in the mid to upper 40s. Sunshine will be followed by some afternoon clouds tomorrow with a north-northwest wind around 5 miles per hour and highs in the mid 70s. Partly sunny Sunday with temperatures back in the mid 70s. 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That's a look at your forecast for the FM area. I'm meteorologist Morgan Bolton.

Psalm 47:2. For the Lord Most High is awesome. He is the great King of all the earth. 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

0: It's so interesting to me how you turn the radio on and there's the song. So I remember thinking, man, for King and Country, God uses that music. It was God only knows. I was out having a tough day at work. That song was playing just as I was getting into the car, and it was like, oh, that's right. God knows when everything else will be okay.
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2: Clouds around this evening before skies clear overnight with a northwest wind around 5 to 15 miles per hour and lows in the mid to upper 40s. Sunshine will be followed by some afternoon clouds tomorrow with a north-northwest wind around 5 miles per hour and highs in the mid 70s. Partly sunny Sunday with temperatures back in the mid 70s. 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

0: I was searching for peace, for hope that I just couldn't find. I ended up turning on Life Data 7.9, and I really do believe that is where God found me. The rest is history. That was 10 years ago. That's every morning now. I get to hear my little 3-year-old sing the songs now in the back seat.
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2: 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Weather.
3: We'll have some clouds around this evening before skies clear overnight with a northwest wind around 5 to 15 miles per hour and lows in the mid to upper 40s. Sunshine will be followed by some afternoon clouds tomorrow with a north-northwest wind around 5 miles per hour and highs in the mid 70s. Partly sunny Sunday with temperatures back in the mid 70s. 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That's a look at your forecast for the FM area. I'm meteorologist Morgan Bolton.

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3: We'll have some clouds around overnight with a northwest wind around 5 to 15 miles per hour and lows in the mid to upper 40s. Sunshine will be followed by afternoon clouds tomorrow with a north-northwest wind around 5 miles per hour and highs in the mid-70s. Partly sunny on Sunday with temperatures back in the mid-70s. 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That's a look at your forecast for the Fargo-Moorhead area. I'm meteorologist Morgan Moulton.

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0: 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I listen to it every day. I praise God on my way to work. It means the Lord just had that's our time to get us in the car.
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3: Have some clouds around overnight with a northwest wind around 5 to 15 miles per hour and lows in the mid to upper 40s. Sunshine will be followed by afternoon clouds tomorrow with a north-northwest wind around 5 miles per hour and highs in the mid 70s. Partly sunny on Sunday with temperatures back in the mid 70s. 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That's a look at your forecast for the Fargo-Moorhead area. I'm meteorologist Morgan Moulton.

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0: 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I love to sing. So just another way to share Jesus with them. And if I change the station, they get upset. 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

uplifting music on Life 97.9. Ooh, sorry, one sec. JTC? 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
1: 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Weather.
2: We'll have some clouds around overnight with a northwest wind around 5 to 15 miles per hour and lows in the mid to upper 40s. Sunshine will be followed by afternoon clouds tomorrow with a north-northwest wind around 5 miles per hour and highs in the mid 70s. Partly sunny on Sunday with temperatures back in the mid 70s. 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That's a look at your forecast for the Fargo-Moorhead area. I'm meteorologist Morgan Moulton.

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1 Corinthians 5:17, anyone who belongs to Christ has become a new person. 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I left it in the river. 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
3: 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Weather.
4: We'll have some clouds around overnight with a northwest wind around 5 to 15 miles per hour and lows in the mid to upper 40s. Sunshine will be followed by afternoon clouds tomorrow with a north-northwest wind around 5 miles per hour and highs in the mid 70s. Partly sunny on Sunday with temperatures back in the mid 70s. 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That's a look at your forecast for the Fargo-Moorhead area. I'm meteorologist Morgan Moulton.

perfectly. If you're facing the impossible right now, know that you serve the God of the impossible. Matthew 19:26 says, humanly speaking, it is impossible, but with God, everything is possible. 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
1: Hey, this is Jarrett. 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
2: Have some clouds around overnight with a northwest wind around 5 to 15 miles per hour and lows in the mid to upper 40s. Sunshine will be followed by afternoon clouds tomorrow with a north-northwest wind around 5 miles per hour and highs in the mid 70s. Partly sunny on Sunday with temperatures back in the mid 70s. 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That's a look at your forecast for the Fargo-Moorhead area. I'm meteorologist Morgan Moulton.

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1: Have some clouds around overnight with a northwest wind around 5 to 15 miles per hour and lows in the mid to upper 40s. Sunshine will be followed by afternoon clouds tomorrow with a north-northwest wind around 5 miles per hour and highs in the mid 70s. Partly sunny on Sunday with temperatures back in the mid 70s. 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That's a look at your forecast for the Fargo-Moorhead area. I'm meteorologist Morgan Moulton.

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Nowhere to turn but Jesus. We are Messengers. You can count on that. You know what he's like. You've seen him do it a thousand times, yeah. 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
1: 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Weather.
2: We'll have some clouds around overnight with a northwest wind around 5 to 15 miles per hour and lows in the mid to upper 40s. Sunshine will be followed by afternoon clouds tomorrow with a north-northwest wind around 5 miles per hour and highs in the mid 70s. Partly sunny on Sunday with temperatures back in the mid 70s. 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That's a look at your forecast for the Fargo-Moorhead area. I'm meteorologist Morgan Moulton.

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3: Today we'll start off with sunshine before some clouds move in during the afternoon with a north-northwest wind around 5 miles per hour and highs in the mid-70s. Partly cloudy tonight with an east-northeast wind around 5 miles per hour and lows in the upper 40s. A mix of sun and clouds to end the weekend tomorrow with temperatures back in the mid-70s. 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That's a look at your forecast for the Red River Valley. I'm meteorologist Morgan Bolton.

0: 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And a message of hope from Nick Hall.
1: And when it seems like there's no hope, there's no chance, what could happen? 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
1: 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Weather.
2: Today we'll start off with sunshine before some clouds move in during the afternoon with a north-northwest wind around 5 miles per hour and highs in the mid-70s. Partly cloudy tonight with an east-northeast wind around 5 miles per hour and lows in the upper 40s. A mix of sun and clouds to end the weekend tomorrow with temperatures back in the mid-70s. 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That's a look at your forecast for the Red River Valley. I'm meteorologist Morgan Bolton.

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3: Start off with sunshine before some clouds move in during the afternoon with a north-northwest wind around 5 miles per hour and highs in the mid-70s. Partly cloudy tonight with an east-northeast wind around 5 miles per hour and lows in the upper 40s. A mix of sun and clouds to end the weekend tomorrow with temperatures back in the mid-70s. 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That's a look at your forecast for the Red River Valley. I'm meteorologist Morgan Bolton.

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We Are Messengers. 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
3: Today we'll start off with sunshine before some clouds move in during the afternoon with a north-northwest wind around 5 miles per hour and highs in the mid-70s. Partly cloudy tonight with an east-northeast wind around 5 miles per hour and lows in the upper 40s. A mix of sun and clouds to end the weekend tomorrow with temperatures back in the mid-70s. 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That's a look at your forecast for the Red River Valley. I'm meteorologist Morgan Bolton.

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0: It's absolutely amazing. I love listening. My favorite thing is being in the car and my kids belt out the songs that you guys have on the radio. Like, it just makes my heart melt and soar. 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
1: 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They are the parents to wonderful twin boys, Aiden Marshall and Liam Kendrick. Andrew and Tanya feel blessed having them close to home, where they get to enjoy time with all of them.
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0: Elena on this Saturday morning. Welcome to the party, friend.
1: Good Saturday.
0: Yeah.
1: It does feel like a party today.
0: Yeah.
1: Yeah.
0: Yeah. Yeah. Yeah.
1: Yeah. You know why?
0: Why?
1: Just because you're here.
0: Ah, truth, yeah. Right? Because like you go through Monday through Friday and you're just building up this awesomeness. And sometimes, you know, during the week, you're like, I'm just kind of, honestly, for being truthful, just waiting for the weekend to be able to relax. So.
1: And we're here. We're here. Yeah. You've made it. Take a second to relax before you get up and get after it today. Mm-hmm. Take a second. Take a moment. Even if you have to get to something in just a minute from now, mm-hmm. take a moment. You made it. You're here, you're doing a good job, and it's going to be a good day.
0: Yes.

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0: What's something you realize you've been using wrong for a long time?
1: Oh, there's probably a list of it. Hey, it's The Bright Side with Jeremy and Elena.
0: For real, there is a list. You know, like, example, vacuuming. I didn't know that you're actually supposed to go slow. Vacuuming? Has to be slow? That's wild.
1: I guess that kind of makes sense.
0: It does. It pulls up like so much more dirt if you do it that way.
1: Yeah.
0: But it's just when I'm vacuuming, I want to get it done.
1: That's the whole thing.
0: Exactly. Yeah. Get it done.
1: Mm-hmm.
0: But one thing I didn't realize I was doing wrong was until my friend Amanda told me about this.
1: Mm-hmm.
0: She'd been using her crock pot, you know, with the fancy latches on the sides.
1: Yeah.
0: And all of a sudden one day, the lid explodes.
1: Oh.
0: Yep.
1: Whoa.
0: So there's glass parts all over her food, in her kitchen, and stuff like that. She didn't realize that in the instructions even for the crock pot, it says do not latch the lid while the food is cooking because that is an actual risk that can happen. I know.
1: So it's like a pressure thing?
0: I guess so.
1: Oh.
0: Because, I mean, I'm the kind of lady, like, if I see latches, I'm going to latch it no matter what. Like,
1: yeah, I've latched it for sure.
0: For real. I didn't know that you're not supposed to do that.
1: Oh, well.
0: I know. We've been at risk this whole time.
1: Yeah.
0: But now we know. Okay, don't latch the lid while it's cooking.
1: And that chili cook-off's coming up, so.
0: I know. The latches are for transportation only. Now we have all learned. Thank you, Amanda.
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4: Today we'll start off with sunshine before some clouds move in during the afternoon with a north-northwest wind around 5 miles per hour and highs in the mid-70s. Partly cloudy tonight with an east-northeast wind around 5 miles per hour and lows in the upper 40s. A mix of sun and clouds to end the weekend tomorrow with temperatures back in the mid-70s. 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That's a look at your forecast for the Red River Valley. I'm meteorologist Morgan Bolton.

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0: You see it, you turn on the TV and you hear about it, and then you see your social media and you're like, wow, again?
1: Hey, it's The Bright Side. We're Jeremy and Elena, and this is your daily truth.
0: And it's easy because you listen in on a conversation at the coffee shop, and chances are someone's talking about something that is crazy that's happened. And it's easy to get swept up in it. It's that chaos that has a way of pulling our eyes and our hearts away from the place that you need to be. But here's the truth. The world feels like it's on fire, just like For King and Country says. And that's exactly when our prayers need to turn to Jesus. Not the headlines, not the noise, to the finished work he has already done on the cross. The blood he shed, the nails he bore for you. So today, instead of letting the chaos set the tone for your prayers, let it be the reason for your prayers. Pray for yourself that your heart would stay anchored to him no matter what's happening around you. And pray for the world that it would catch fire, not with fear, but with the love of Jesus.
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4: Today we'll start off with sunshine before some clouds move in during the afternoon with a north-northwest wind around 5 miles per hour and highs in the mid-70s. Partly cloudy tonight with an east-northeast wind around 5 miles per hour and lows in the upper 40s. A mix of sun and clouds to end the weekend tomorrow with temperatures back in the mid-70s. 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That's a look at your forecast for the Red River Valley. I'm meteorologist Morgan Bolton.
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1: 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They are the parents to wonderful twin boys, Aiden Marshall and Liam Kendrick. Andrew and Tanya feel blessed having them close to home, where they get to enjoy time.

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0: 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Hey, it's The Bright Side with Jeremy and Elena. And friend, we've got your daily verse for you.
1: If I go up to heaven, you are there. If I go down to the grave, you are there. 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

If you're facing the impossible right now, know that you serve the God of the impossible. Matthew 19:26 says, "Humanly speaking, it is impossible, but with God, everything is possible." 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

0: You know what would be really cool? If you could do a practice run of life's ups and downs.
1: What I wouldn't give to have the knowledge beforehand. It is the bright side. We're Jeremy and Elena.
0: Right. And it was really cool because my daughter's softball team played last weekend, like a three-day tournament. Congratulations, Dakota Selects. They won the entire thing. It was awesome. But one of the things that stood out is just the cohesiveness the team had. And then, you know, seeing one of the parents come up to my wife and I, and I was like, hey, they were just like, hey, really appreciate how your daughter was encouraging the girls, especially the younger ones that came onto the team that haven't been playing for very long. And just when they had a bad swing, that she was there encouraging them. And I was just sitting and I was watching it, because then it became like almost contagious, because that positivity just went throughout the team, and the team start collectively believing in it and believing in the same thing. It's like this one mission. And it was just something that was really, really beautiful to see. And I'm like, this is just like practice for real life.
1: Honestly, so true, because I mean, people say kindness is contagious, mm-hmm. and isn't it true? But also, so is your bad mood. Yeah. It's so contagious. Yeah. So if things are happening that are not going your way, and then suddenly you're just like, everything's the worst, nothing's good, that's going to affect everyone around you.
0: Yeah.
1: But if you're choosing to be encouraging and uplifting and kind, even in the middle of all of it, that'll change the mood of every single person around you.
0: Yeah. And it really does catch like wildfire. Like being able to see that positivity and then just a smile does so much for someone's encouragement and does so much for their day.
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4: Today we'll start off with sunshine before some clouds move in during the afternoon with a north-northwest wind around 5 miles per hour and highs in the mid-70s. Partly cloudy tonight with an east-northeast wind around 5 miles per hour and lows in the upper 40s. A mix of sun and clouds to end the weekend tomorrow with temperatures back in the mid-70s. 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That's a look at your forecast for the Red River Valley. I'm meteorologist Morgan Bolton.

Drive Fest North 2026 is coming to the Stutsman County Fairgrounds July 31st and August 1st in Jamestown, North Dakota, featuring Ben Fuller. Oh, when it's home, but Jesus. We are Messengers. You can count on that. You know what he's like. You've seen him do it a thousand times, yeah. Jamie McDonald and more. 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
1: Let's go.
0: We think you might have some better ones than us. So if you do, 701-356-0979. But Jeremy, mm-hmm. Do you got a good dad joke?
1: I think I do.
0: Okay. Yeah.
1: Why can't a leopard hide?
0: I don't know why.
1: Because he's always spotted.
0: Oh, okay. Are you ready for mine?
1: Yes.
0: Okay. What is black and white and red all over?
1: I know this. A newspaper.
0: No, it's a cow dipped in red paint.
1: Oh.

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0: What's the best advice that you received as a child that you still remember to this day?
1: Hey, it's The Bright Side with Jeremy and Elena. And, you know, this is really cool because you think back on some of those things that you were told when you were a kid, and some of them, honestly, just probably leave your brain. But then there's other things that just really stick in, and you start putting it into practice and you realize that, hey, like, wow, this is really true. And one of those things for me was keeping your head up. And as a kid, I would kind of walk and I was really shy and I wouldn't talk to people and I didn't like looking people in the eye.
0: Yeah.
1: And I forced myself to do it. But now being a father, being able to tell my kids like, hey, put your head up, you know, walk straight, walk confidently, because that tells the world, you know, really what you think about yourself, but also it tells your body to, hey, get in line with my mind.
0: Oh, that's so true. Literally changing from your head being down to up opens you up so much more, not only like for other people, but for your mind. It helped me realize, you know, like those simple words we hear as a kid can really shape the way we live and how we face challenges even today, because I know that you still think about that probably today.
1: Oh, yeah.
0: And the way that you live and the way that you walk out in the community. Well, what's something for you, that advice you received as a child that you still think about, that you still honor today?
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5: Today we'll start off with sunshine before some clouds move in during the afternoon, with a north-northwest wind around 5 miles per hour and highs in the mid-70s. Partly cloudy tonight with an east-northeast wind around 5 miles per hour and lows in the upper 40s. A mix of sun and clouds to end the weekend tomorrow, with temperatures back in the mid-70s. 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That's a look at your forecast for the Red River Valley. I'm meteorologist Morgan Bolton.
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0: Family night is coming up, friend, and we just declassified some top secret information.
1: Oh, yeah.
0: And geez, we cannot wait to see you there. It's happening Thursday, July 16th at Bonanzaville in West Fargo. And friend, this declassified information, Elena's going to tell you about right now.
1: I am, because not only is it a family night out that is free for you and your family to come by Bonanzaville and enjoy the village, there's also a concert happening that day,
0: yes.
1: July 16th. And did we say it's free? It's free. Joseph O'Brien is coming. We're super excited. Woo-hoo. We're playing his song, I See You, right here on Life 97.9. We are so pumped, and we hope to see you there. Bring a friend. We can't wait to tell you.
0: Let's go.
1: Let's go.

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0: This happens every single year. I have no clue what to get my dad for Father's Day. And maybe you're in the same place.
1: Hey, it's The Bright Side with Jeremy and Elena. And, you know, friend, it can be a little bit of a mystery because, you know, some dads are quiet. Some dads honestly just don't care what you get them. They just like the appreciation. But here's what I'm trying to figure out. What is the best gift you've given your dad? Yeah. And so I'm thinking something I've given my dad was a drawing that I did when I was younger. And that's the only thing I can think of.
0: I know, because I don't know about you, but like my dad is kind of stone-faced when he gets things. He's like, oh yeah, that's nice. Mm-hmm. Oh yeah, that's nice. So I like get him grill stuff. He's like, oh yeah, that's great. We can use that. Yeah.
1: Yeah. Yeah.
0: Like, yeah, but did you love it? Did you love it? Or should I have gotten you something so different?
1: Yeah, it's really hard to tell because, you know, dads are people too.
0: And, yeah. And
1: they've got their own likes and dislikes. But a lot of times, I think it does come down to, like, the quality time and everything. But we're trying to figure out, friend, what's one of those gifts that you've given to your dad that really, really meant a lot to him? Give us a call, 701-356-0979.
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3: Today we'll start off with sunshine before some clouds move in during the afternoon with a north-northwest wind around 5 miles per hour and highs in the mid-70s. Partly cloudy tonight with an east-northeast wind around 5 miles per hour and lows in the upper 40s. A mix of sun and clouds to end the weekend tomorrow with temperatures back in the mid-70s. 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That's a look at your forecast for the Red River Valley. I'm meteorologist Morgan Bolton.

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0: You know, the truth of the matter is that, you know, we're celebrating Father's Day, and sometimes there's some people that don't grow up with a father figure in the home.
1: Yeah, and maybe that was you, or maybe you're not really sure what the love of a father is like because of who your dad was. Hey, it's The Bright Side. We're Jeremy and Elena.
0: And here's what the beauty is. That, you know, there can be some hurt, there can be some confusion that comes out of celebrating a, you know, Father's Day when that person, you know, wasn't physically here on the earth. And, you know, for me, I grew up with my parents married for 5 years of my life. And then, you know, the divorce happened and I didn't really talk to my father after that. And, you know, I think for young men, it's a thing where, and also young ladies also, you're searching for, like, what does that even look like? You admire the other kids that have the father figures in their life and you're kind of just like, yeah, I want something like that. But here is where the beauty comes. You know, in that searching, you realize that you've been searched for your entire life. And when you realize what the father's love looks like, it puts everything into perspective. You're like, okay, earthly fathers are not perfect, but I do have a father in heaven that has been looking after me since the beginning of time. He's had me in his thoughts. And there's something incredibly beautiful and incredibly shaping that flips your brain when you realize, wow, yeah, I might not have an earthly father that's present, but I have a father in heaven that is ever so present.
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5: Today we'll start off with sunshine before some clouds move in during the afternoon with a north-northwest wind around 5 miles per hour and highs in the mid-70s. Partly cloudy tonight with an east-northeast wind around 5 miles per hour and lows in the upper 40s. A mix of sun and clouds to end the weekend tomorrow with temperatures back in the mid-70s. 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That's a look at your forecast for the Red River Valley. I'm meteorologist Morgan Bolton.

I have questioned if you could, and when it led me to the cross, only then I understood that even in the ruthless pain,

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1: 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They are the parents to wonderful twin boys, Aiden Marshall and Liam Kendrick. Andrew and Tanya feel blessed having them close to home, where they get to enjoy time with all of them.
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0: 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Hey, it's The Bright Side with Jeremy and Elena, and that was the new one from Torn Wells called Breathe On It.
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0: Those patterns you're in, the behaviors that you're used to, you don't need to change those on your own.
1: Hey, it's The Bright Side with Jeremy and Elena. This is your daily truth.
0: In Romans, it talks about you're going to be transformed by the renewing of your mind. That doesn't mean that you need to take all those past things that you used to have done and then change and clean up your own personality. You need to clean up those sinful patterns you've had on your own. It actually means that God is going to change it for you. Romans 12:2 says this: do not conform to the pattern of this world, you know, like anxiety, the trends these days, or all those things. It says instead, be transformed by the renewing of your mind. Because then, if you do that, you're going to be able to test and approve what God's will is for you, His good, pleasing, and perfect will. But how do you do that? How do you renew your mind? It just means replacing worldly perspectives with God's. And that starts with studying Scripture, understanding who God is. Because the more you dig in, the more God changes your heart, God changes your mind, and you'll notice your habits start to change. You start understanding more and more of what God wants for you. So maybe your next step today is renewing your mind.
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5: Today we'll start off with sunshine before some clouds move in during the afternoon with a north-northwest wind around 5 miles per hour and highs in the mid-70s. Partly cloudy tonight with an east-northeast wind around 5 miles per hour and lows in the upper 40s. A mix of sun and clouds to end the weekend tomorrow with temperatures back in the mid-70s. 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That's a look at your forecast for the Red River Valley. I'm meteorologist Morgan Bolton.

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0: No matter where you are, he sees you. It's The Bright Side. We're Jeremy and Elena, and this is your verse of the day.
1: If I go up to heaven, you are there. If I go down to the grave, you are there. That's Psalm 139:8.

0: Unexpected conversations.
1: Hey, it's The Bright Side. We're Jeremy and Elena. Those are fun.
0: Yeah, they can be. This particular one, if I'm being truthful, was not very fun at all. And, you know, maybe you've kind of walked this same thing, but I was just walking, minding my own business down my street. And, you know, this guy started talking to me and he was like, "Hey, you just moved here, right? With your family?" And I was like, "Yeah." And he goes, "What do you think about the area?" And, you know, we're making kind of small talk. And he goes, "Your voice sounds really familiar." And I'm like, "Okay." I'm like, "Yeah." One of my jobs is, you know, I have a morning show with my co-host. And he goes, "Oh yeah." He goes, "I don't really listen. I don't really like it." And I was like, "Oh." I was like, "Okay." I was like, yeah. He goes, "It's just something about your voice that is just different." And I was like, "Yeah." I was like, "You know, everyone has different." I think that's kind of what makes a radio host, you know, different, is the type of voice that they have.
1: Yeah.
0: And he goes, "But do you ever think through your content, the stuff that you're talking to your listener about?" And I was like, "Yeah, we actually spend quite a bit of time, you know, thinking through this because we want people to feel connected to what we're saying." And he goes, "Yeah, but you trip over your words a lot." And I was like, "Yeah, I do." I was like, "That's just kind of something I've done since I was a kid." I was like, "I have dyslexia and, you know, it also affects the way I talk." And so we're going through this whole thing and I'm just like, "Hey, what's your name?" Because, you know, I'm at that point, if I'm being completely honest, I was kind of starting to get angry and I was trying to check myself.
1: Yeah.
0: And I could hear my voice and my hands were shaking. And I'm just like, "Hey, yeah, what's your name?" And he goes, "I'm you. I'm your inner thoughts. I'm your worst critic. The one that you're hearing time and time again, saying things to yourself that are not even true." And that was one of those thoughts where I just sat, I'm like, how many times do we sit and we say all these things that are so not true, so unkind about ourselves? And it's really just coming from us.
1: Isn't that funny that, like, I'm hearing that story and I'm like, okay, I don't know if I'd accept that. It's interesting how much we take what people say and we're like, okay, yeah, that's not for me. But how much do we analyze our own inner thoughts like that? Like, that actually, you know what? No, the Bible says to take every single thought captive.
0: Absolutely.
1: So why don't we do that? Let's test it. Let's not let that have the run of the day and the say in our lives. Because our inner critic was not meant to be the one that has authority over us, over what we do, over what we say, or even over who we are.
0: Amen.
1: So don't let that be the reason why you don't do something or speak to you the way it should not be speaking to you.
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5: Today we'll start off with sunshine before some clouds move in during the afternoon with a north-northwest wind around 5 miles per hour and highs in the mid-70s. Partly cloudy tonight with an east-northeast wind around 5 miles per hour and lows in the upper 40s. A mix of sun and clouds to end the weekend tomorrow with temperatures back in the mid-70s. 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That's a look at your forecast for the Red River Valley. I'm meteorologist Morgan Bolton.

0: 1 Corinthians 5:17. Anyone who belongs to Christ has become a new person.
1: My life was changed when I stepped into the water.
0: The old life is gone. 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
1: Where is my guilt? 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

0: So many things kind of converging this weekend. Have you noticed that? Hey, I'm Paul, and thanks again for listening to Life 97.9. And oh, CeCe Winans, worthy of it all. Okay, this weekend, yesterday, maybe you had the day off of work because of Juneteenth. Great, you know, great celebration. This Sunday is, we have the celebration of Father's Day. It's also tomorrow. Tomorrow is the summer solstice, so plenty of sunshine this weekend with some of the longest days of the year as far as sunlight is concerned. Father's Day week. Oh, and the weather this weekend? Wow. Temperatures in the mid-70s, just very, very, very comfortable. So hopefully you and your family can enjoy it all.
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2: We're mostly sunny this afternoon with north winds at 5 to 10 miles per hour. The high is going to be 70 to 75. Then tonight we range from clear to partly cloudy. Northeast winds at 5 to 10 miles per hour. The low is going to be 45 to 50. For Father's Day, we're partly sunny. We'll see a high of 75 to 80. And partly sunny again on Monday, 75 to 80 for a high. 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That's a look at your forecast for the Red River Valley. I'm meteorologist David Morin.

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0: So are you getting caught up in a lot of the World Cup action? I'm Paul, and thanks again for listening to Life 97.9. Sean Rodriguez there, new music called Just Like God. Wow, it's interesting watching some of the stuff, and, you know, not being a world, you know, football, soccer fan, it's interesting watching some of the customs. For example, I like this one. A few days ago, Japan, the fans, the Japanese fans, their team played to a draw, 2-2 draw against the Netherlands. As the game finished, what did the Japanese fans do? They cleaned the stadium. Ever since Japan first made a World Cup appearance back in 1998, one of their traditions, I think this is cool, is they clean the house when the game is done.
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2: Sunny this afternoon with north winds at 5 to 10 miles per hour. The high is going to be 70 to 75. Then tonight we range from clear to partly cloudy. Northeast winds at 5 to 10 miles per hour. The low is going to be 45 to 50. For Father's Day, we're partly sunny. We'll see a high of 75 to 80. And partly sunny again on Monday, 75 to 80 for a high. 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That's a look at your forecast for the Red River Valley. I'm meteorologist David Morin. 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

0: songs over the years that when they show up on the radio, it's just very encouraging. 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

0: Okay, a lot of the time we like listening to the hope-filled music here on Life 97.9 because we like the music, right? Oh, there's those times, though, we just need it. Hey, I'm Paul, and that song I needed, Breathe On It, that's Torrin Wells. Emmanuel shared how Life 97.9, it's more than just the music he likes to listen to. It helps him. He said, you know, currently going through one of the worst times in my life, and the only thing giving me hope and helping me through the day is listening to Life 97.9. 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
4: We're mostly sunny this afternoon with north winds at 5 to 10 miles per hour. The high is going to be 70 to 75. Then tonight we range from clear to partly cloudy. Northeast winds at 5 to 10 miles per hour. The low is going to be 45 to 50. For Father's Day, we're partly sunny. We'll see a high of 75 to 80. And partly sunny again on Monday, 75 to 80 for a high. 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That's a look at your forecast for the Red River Valley. I'm meteorologist David Morin.

0: 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And I find hearing about how much God loves me and the people around me very comforting.
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0: So many visitors to the U.S. because of the World Cup, right? Hey, I'm Paul. Thanks again for listening to Life 97.9. Ellie Holcomb there, and hope's gonna find you. Guess what a lot of these fans from overseas are finding? American cuisine. People have been putting up on their social media these people traveling to the U.S., and they're enjoying things like, not that we have it here, Buc-ee's, but that big gas station chain down south, which has, I've not been in one, but I've heard people just talk about, you know, the barbecue in there, and I mean, it's just, wow. Waffle House, which again, we don't have that up here in Fargo, but it's just kind of an American. One thing that they've been raving about that we do have up here, Taco Bell.
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3: Sunny this afternoon with north winds at 5 to 10 miles per hour. The high is going to be 70 to 75. Then tonight we range from clear to partly cloudy. Northeast winds at 5 to 10 miles per hour. The low is going to be 45 to 50. For Father's Day, we're partly sunny. We'll see a high of 75 to 80. And partly sunny again on Monday, 75 to 80 for a high. 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That's a look at your forecast for the Red River Valley. I'm meteorologist David Morin.

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Text PEACE to 41224 for resources and more information.

0: It's on my alarm clock. It wakes me up in the morning and throughout my day. If I'm by myself working, I have my earbuds in and I'm listening.
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Oh, say it isn't so. The American Consumer Satisfaction Index, they rate things like favorite fast food place. For the last 11 years, it's been Chick-fil-A. Nope. 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

0: sometimes as a parent, as a dad, you have to do things or watch your kids go through things that you know you can't take it away. It has to happen, but it's hard. Hey, I'm Paul, and thanks again for listening to Life 97.9 and Sidewalk Prophets there, Father Let It Be. I keep remembering a story. One guy was talking about where his son had a really, really, really bad ear infection. And the doctor had to do some work, and it was going to hurt. And so he had to be in the room with his son, trying to help hold him down, look him in the eyes. And his son was really little at the time and just couldn't understand. All he knew is he was in pain, and then this was hurting even more. And, Dad, why are you letting me go through this? And he could just see it in his son's eyes that I know you're suffering, but we got to go through this together. We got to do it. It made me think about how many times God knows we're going through some stuff, and the only way to the healing is to go through it. And he's with you. He's looking you in the eye the whole time, crying with you.
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3: We're mostly sunny this afternoon with north winds at 5 to 10 miles per hour. The high is going to be 70 to 75. Then tonight we range from clear to partly cloudy. Northeast winds at 5 to 10 miles per hour. The low is going to be 45 to 50. For Father's Day, we're partly sunny. We'll see a high of 75 to 80. And partly sunny again on Monday, 75 to 80 for a high. 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That's a look at your forecast for the Red River Valley. I'm meteorologist David Morin.

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0: Thrive Fest North 2026 is coming to the Stutsman County Fairgrounds July 31st and August 1st in Jamestown, North Dakota, featuring Ben Fuller. Oh, when it's home, but Jesus. We are Messengers. 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

0: knowing things will be okay even when they don't feel okay. Hey, I'm Paul, and thanks again for listening to Life 97.9 as we're making our way through the Father's Day weekend. And of course, we're just, what, a little over a week, not even a week and a half away from the end of the Life 97.9 fiscal year. And again, you're the one reminding people of the hope we have in Jesus. You do it for Corrine a lot. She says, you know, Life 97.9 reminds me that God is always there, no matter what I'm going through, and that he's going to bring me through. It also sometimes helps me remember my life verse, which is 1 Peter 5:7, and to keep casting all my anxieties and all my worries on him. It lifts me up when I'm having a good day or a bad day. Again, thank you. 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
2: This afternoon with north winds at 5 to 10 miles per hour, the high is going to be 70 to 75. Then tonight we range from clear to partly cloudy, northeast winds at 5 to 10 miles per hour, the low is going to be 45 to 50. For Father's Day, we're partly sunny, we'll see a high of 75 to 80, and partly sunny again on Monday, 75 to 80 for a high. 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That's a look at your forecast for the Red River Valley. I'm meteorologist David Morin. 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

0: I was searching for peace, for hope that I just couldn't find. I ended up turning on Life Data 7.9, and I really do believe that is where God found me. The rest is history. That was 10 years ago. That's every morning now. I get to hear my little 3-year-old sing the songs now in the back seat.
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Jeremiah 29:11. 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

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Summer is quickly flying by. The 97 days of summer. 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

0: worship music and the station. I listen to it every day. I praise God on my way to work. It means the Lord just had that's our time to get us in the car.
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0: Are you one who likes old cars? Yeah, I'm Paul, and thanks again for listening to Life 97.9. I really get excited seeing some of the old cars when they're driving around, and it's like, oh yeah, not that I would want to own one, because there's a lot of responsibility to own one of those, but they're so cool looking, right? Well, coming up this Tuesday from 5 till 8 at Calvary Church in Fargo on 45th Street South, they're having their Calvary Car and Bike Show. That's going to be a fun time, rain or shine. Now, maybe you're not into cars. That's okay. They have a bunch of other stuff for the family too. Yard games, bound houses, and other special stuff going on. 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
3: Clear to partly cloudy tonight with northeast winds at 5 to 10 miles per hour. The low is going to be 45 to 50. Then we're going to be partly sunny on Father's Day. We get up to 75 to 80. Then we're partly cloudy Sunday night, 50 to 55 for a low. And we've got another partly sunny day for Monday. Once again, we'll get up to 75 to 80. 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That's a look at your forecast for the FM area. I'm meteorologist David Morin.

led me to the cross. Only then I understood that even in the ruthless pain,

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0: Uplifting, like 97.9, an Elevation rhythm there, and Washed. Hey, I'm Paul, winding down my time with you, Riley, in just a bit to take you through the afternoon here at Life 97.9. On this, this sounds really good. National Ice Cream Soda Day, or National Vanilla Milkshake Day. Well, you know, it's nice out, and maybe a trip to DQ or whatever. Of course, here's the thing. Whenever I get vanilla milkshake, end up putting things in like, you know, berries or little bits of chocolate, maybe a little chocolate syrup. And okay, you kind of get the picture. Not that I don't like vanilla, but I really like chocolate.
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2: Clear to partly cloudy tonight with northeast winds at 5 to 10 miles per hour. The low is going to be 45 to 50. Then we're going to be partly sunny on Father's Day. We get up to 75 to 80. Then we're partly cloudy Sunday night, 50 to 55 for a low. And we've got another partly sunny day for Monday. Once again, we'll get up to 75 to 80. 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That's a look at your forecast for the FM area. I'm meteorologist David Morin.

0: There's always something to laugh at. And even if it's not laughter, it's a smile, something hopeful, a fun little tidbit that we can pull from it. But also we get really good, positive music.
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1: 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They are the parents to wonderful twin boys, Aiden Marshall and Liam Kendrick. Andrew and Tanya feel blessed having them close to home, where they get to enjoy time with all of them.
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If you're facing the impossible right now, know that you serve the God of the impossible. Matthew 19:26 says, humanly speaking, it is impossible, but with God, everything is possible. 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

0: Life 97.9. God doesn't wait until we have it all together to show love to us. In fact, he sent his son Jesus to die on the cross and to be resurrected from the grave. That's how much he loves you. Even when you're at your lowest, at your worst, at your most sinful, you're furthest away from God, he chose love. And that is so different from the kind of love that we see in movies, in social media, on TV. That's a love that says, if you do this, then I'll love you. But God's love isn't like that. His love is not conditional. It is constant. No matter where you've been or what you've done, God says, I love you. And he has proven it by sending his son for you. And that is the same kind of love that he invites us to live out every single day.
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4: Clear to partly cloudy tonight with northeast winds at 5 to 10 miles per hour. The low is going to be 45 to 50. Then we're going to be partly sunny on Father's Day. We get up to 75 to 80. Then we're partly cloudy Sunday night, 50 to 55 for a low. And we've got another partly sunny day for Monday. Once again, we'll get up to 75 to 80. 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That's a look at your forecast for the FM area. I'm meteorologist David Morin.

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0: Drive Fest North 2026 is coming to the Stutsman County Fairgrounds July 31st and August 1st in Jamestown, North Dakota, featuring Ben Fuller. No way to turn, but Jesus. We are Messengers. You can count on that. 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Jamie McDonald and more. 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

0: uplifting Life 97.9. Some of the best advice I've ever been given is to pray and then make your plans, not the other way around. It sounds easy enough, right? What we see in Proverbs 16, verse 9, in their hearts, humans plan their course, but the Lord establishes their steps. There's nothing wrong with making plans, but when you make your plans and then pray for them to work out, they tend to fall apart pretty quickly. God has got all of this under control. He has a vision. He can see the things that we don't see. He knows exactly the right timing, the right direction, and the better outcome. So instead of getting frustrated when things, once again, don't go our way, when our plans completely fall apart, what if we went to God first? Before you decide, before you map it out, before you plan, pray. Ask for His wisdom. Listen for His direction. Because when you follow His plan, you're not just chasing goals. You're chasing after Him.
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3: Partly cloudy tonight with northeast winds at 5 to 10 miles per hour. The low is going to be 45 to 50. Then we're going to be partly sunny on Father's Day. We get up to 75 to 80. Then we're partly cloudy Sunday night, 50 to 55 for a low. And we've got another partly sunny day for Monday. Once again, we'll get up to 75 to 80. 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That's a look at your forecast for the FM area. I'm meteorologist David Morin.

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1: 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They are the parents to wonderful twin boys, Aiden Marshall and Liam Kendrick. Andrew and Tanya feel blessed having them close to home, where they get to enjoy time with all of them.
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Hey, my name's Riley on Uplifting Life 97.9. Today's verse of the day is from Psalm 139, verse 8. If I go up to the heavens, you are there. If I make my bed in the depths, you are there. No matter how close God feels right now or how far away it seems he might be, he is with you. He will never leave you or abandon you. He's right there.

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0: Sometimes your body just needs a little bit of a car karaoke reset. My name's Riley on Life 97.9. I just didn't know there was so much science behind it. I was today years old when I learned that your body has a built-in calm down button. And it's something super simple. Your voice. There's this thing in your body called the vagus nerve. It's a fancy name, but basically, it helps regulate your stress response. So you know that feeling when life kind of hits you sideways? Your shoulders are tight, your heart's racing. You're like, cool. I'm fine, it's fine, I'm good. We're good, right? Yeah, your body knows that you're not fine. But the cool part is, singing actually helps calm that down. So when you've gotten into your car, slammed the door shut, and did laps around the block with the radio blaring at the top volume, even if you sounded like a dying goat, singing, listening to that music, singing helped your body relax. So whether you belong on the next American Idol season or the shower curtain is your biggest fan for your vocal performances, when you sing, it has the power to shift how you're feeling.
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4: Clear to partly cloudy tonight with northeast winds at 5 to 10 miles per hour. The low is going to be 45 to 50. Then we're going to be partly sunny on Father's Day. We get up to 75 to 80. Then we're partly cloudy Sunday night, 50 to 55 for a low. And we've got another partly sunny day for Monday. Once again, we'll get up to 75 to 80. 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That's a look at your forecast for the FM area. I'm meteorologist David Morin.

0: It's so interesting to me how you turn the radio on and there's the song. I remember thinking, man, for King and Country, God uses that music. It was God only knows. I was out having a tough day at work. That song was playing just as I was getting into the car, and it was like, oh, that's right. God knows, and everything else will be okay.
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0: Hey, my name's Riley on Life 97.9. Daniel chapter 3 paints a pretty powerful picture. Imagine yourself standing at the foot of a massive golden statue and then being commanded to bow down. That sounds kind of like a freaky, scary situation. But three men, Shadrach, Meshach, and Abednego, said no. They refused. And because of that, they were threatened with a fiery furnace. And their response to this threat is incredible. They say, if we're thrown into the furnace, the God we serve is able to save us. But even if he doesn't, we will not serve your gods or worship the image that you've set up. Those words, they give me goosebumps. But even if he doesn't, that is real faith, because they believe that God can rescue them. But their obedience of not worshiping this idol is not dependent on God rescuing them. You and I might not stare up at a golden statue, but we all deal with idols in our lives. Maybe it's comfort or control, success, certainty, anything that starts to squeeze its way into God's place at the center of our lives. We can ask him to reveal the things in our lives that we may be placing ahead of him. And also ask for the courage to say, I will not bow.
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2: 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Weather.
3: Clear to partly cloudy tonight with northeast winds at 5 to 10 miles per hour. The low is going to be 45 to 50. Then we're going to be partly sunny on Father's Day. We get up to 75 to 80. Then we're partly cloudy Sunday night, 50 to 55 for a low. And we've got another partly sunny day for Monday. Once again, we'll get up to 75 to 80. 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That's a look at your forecast for the FM area. I'm meteorologist David Morin.

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Anyone who belongs to Christ has become a new person. My life was changed when I stepped into the water. The old life is gone. The new life has begun. 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
1: 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They are the parents to wonderful twin boys, Aiden Marshall and Liam Kendrick. Andrew and Tanya feel blessed having them close to home, where they get to enjoy time with all of them.
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1: 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It's easy to be nice to someone who's nice to you, to forgive someone who's forgiven you, or to love someone who loves you. But when the individual in question is your enemy, that's a whole different story. Jesus says in Matthew 5 to love your enemies and to pray for those who persecute you. Not ignore them, not avoid them, to pray for them. That's really hard, especially when you have been hurt. But here's the powerful thing. When we pray for our enemies, even if it doesn't change them, it begins to change us. It softens your heart. It opens the door to forgiveness, and it's where peace really begins. God shows kindness to everybody, and as his children, we're called to reflect that same kind of love. Life changes. People fail us. Situations hurt. But Jesus never changes. He's faithful, and when we trust in him, he gives us the strength to do what might feel impossible and to love and pray for your enemies.
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4: Clear to partly cloudy tonight with northeast winds at 5 to 10 miles per hour. The low is going to be 45 to 50. Then we're going to be partly sunny on Father's Day. We get up to 75 to 80. Then we're partly cloudy Sunday night, 50 to 55 for a low. And we've got another partly sunny day for Monday. Once again, we'll get up to 75 to 80. 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That's a look at your forecast for the FM area. I'm meteorologist David Morin.

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0: coming to the Red River Valley Fair on Sunday, July 12th at 6:30 p.m. Ann Wilson. My whole life is a God story. Matt Maher. Where I go, Lord, I know it's gonna be and a message of hope from Nick Hall.
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0: Hey, my name's Riley on Uplifting Life 97.9. Have you ever tried to do that song challenge where the music plays and you're singing along and all of a sudden it cuts out and you have to try and stay on beat until the music comes back in? Turns out that being a musician does not help you with that challenge because I thought I was going to crush it and it was a total disaster. I was so off that I wasn't even singing the same song anymore. But you know what I can predict with perfect timing? My dog, Dolly Doodle. Even when I'm half asleep, when I hear her stand up, stretch, and shake, her little collar tags make that jingle noise, I just know. I say, here she comes, and right on cue, thump, all four paws right on the bed. I cannot keep the beat in a song, but Dolly, I'm never out of sync.
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3: Clear to partly cloudy tonight with northeast winds at 5 to 10 miles per hour. The low is going to be 45 to 50. Then we're going to be partly sunny on Father's Day. We get up to 75 to 80. Then we're partly cloudy Sunday night, 50 to 55 for a low. And we've got another partly sunny day for Monday. Once again, we'll get up to 75 to 80. 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That's a look at your forecast for the FM area. I'm meteorologist David Morin.

0: It's on at home, it's on in my car, it's on at work. 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
1: 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They are the parents to wonderful twin boys, Aiden Marshall and Liam Kendrick. Andrew and Tanya feel blessed having them close to home, where they get to enjoy time with all of them.
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0: And I saw a car with the Life 97.9 sticker. And I was like, fine, I'll try that. And I kept listening. Over time, I began to notice the positive impact it was having on me. And so now I have the sticker as an outreach.
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0: 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Jeremiah 29 reminds us, "For I know the plans I have for you, declares the Lord. Plans to prosper you and not to harm you. Plans to give you hope and a future." That sounds great, right? Until life kind of starts to fall apart. But God is still good. God still keeps his promises, even when your life doesn't feel good. He has plans to prosper you, but that doesn't mean that because you follow him, you're immune from hardship. Because even in the middle of difficulty, his plan is still good and his purpose is still at work. Verse 12 continues, "Then you will call on me and come and pray to me, and I will listen to you." Verse 13, "You will seek me and find me when you seek me with all of your heart." God does not promise a life without challenges, but he does promise that when you seek him, he will hear you, he will meet you, and he will guide you.
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4: Clear to partly cloudy through the evening and overnight tonight with a northeast wind around 5 to 10 miles per hour and lows in the mid to upper 40s. Sunshine fades behind increasing clouds tomorrow with an east-northeast wind around 5 to 10 miles per hour and highs in the mid 70s. Partly sunny Monday with temperatures in the mid to upper 70s. 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That's a look at your forecast for the Red River Valley. I'm meteorologist Morgan Bolton.

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0: Worry is often a conversation that you have with yourself inside your own head about all the things that you cannot change, all the stuff that is not in your control. My name is Riley on Life 97.9. But prayer is a conversation with God about the things that He can change, the things He can control. When you catch yourself pouring time and energy and worry into trying to control something that you have absolutely zero control over, you have to gently redirect your thoughts. Go back to Scripture. Go back to the promises of God. Cling to Him instead of clinging to your worry. Worrying about it won't change the outcome either way. It might feel like you can't do anything. But what you can do in those situations where you're facing worry is trust. Trust that God sees you. Trust that He cares about you. And trust that He is in control. Even when things feel uncertain, because His plans for your life are good and His purposes will come to pass.
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3: Clear to partly cloudy through the evening and overnight tonight with a northeast wind around 5 to 10 miles per hour and lows in the mid to upper 40s. Sunshine fades behind increasing clouds tomorrow with an east-northeast wind around 5 to 10 miles per hour and highs in the mid 70s. Partly sunny Monday with temperatures in the mid to upper 70s. 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That's a look at your forecast for the Red River Valley. I'm meteorologist Morgan Bolton.

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3: Clear to partly cloudy through the evening and overnight tonight with a northeast wind around 5 to 10 miles per hour and lows in the mid to upper 40s. Sunshine fades behind increasing clouds tomorrow with an east northeast wind around 5 to 10 miles per hour and highs in the mid 70s. Partly sunny Monday with temperatures in the mid to upper 70s. 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That's a look at your forecast for the Red River Valley. I'm meteorologist Morgan Bolton.

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We Are Messengers. 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
1: Hey, this is Jarrett. 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
2: Clear to partly cloudy through the evening and overnight tonight with a northeast wind around 5 to 10 miles per hour and lows in the mid to upper 40s. Sunshine fades behind increasing clouds tomorrow with an east-northeast wind around 5 to 10 miles per hour and highs in the mid 70s. Partly sunny Monday with temperatures in the mid to upper 70s. 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That's a look at your forecast for the Red River Valley. I'm meteorologist Morgan Bolton.

0: 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I love listening. My favorite thing is being in the car and my kids belt out the songs that you guys have on the radio. Like, it just makes my heart melt and soar. 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